0: RTS, couleur 3.
1: Welcome to Alive, dear passengers. Please collect them and use the car. We have landed. When you strap up your seatbelt and luggage in the place behind the tabletop. Get ready and get grounded. You have arrived in your new life. In any case, for uncertainty, please remember to go be a little bitch, go be a little hunk, do what you want. Hope.

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You certainly didn't think you were going to live forever. And Roger Daltrey says, I've got to die before I get old. 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Might as well enjoy myself while I'm fucking here.

Bounce. Three, two, bounce. Three, three, four, the one. Bounce. Three, two, bounce. Three, three, four, the one. Bounce. Three, two, bounce. Three, three, four, the one. Bounce. Three, two, bounce.

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We are from heat. The electric one. 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

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Yeah, Reggie, Reggie, Reggie, can you, can you? 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

0: Remember, the night was so exciting. 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
1: Brooklyn, Brooklyn.

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1: You certainly didn't think you were going to live forever. And Roger Daltrey says, I hope I die before I get old. 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

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We must spin to our own world. Won't you dance with me? Stop your crying, dance with me. 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

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You certainly didn't think you were going to live forever. And Roger Daltrey says, I'm going to die before I get old. 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